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5: Clear this evening, a low tonight of plus one and a risk of frost. Tomorrow it'll be sunny, 15 degrees, Friday cloudy and 16. And then on Saturday it'll be sunny with a high of 18. Current weather conditions can be found anytime on your Discover Weyburn app. I'm Judy Peters.
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4: Clear this evening, a low tonight of plus one and a risk of frost. Tomorrow it'll be sunny, 15 degrees, Friday cloudy and 16. And then on Saturday it'll be sunny with a high of 18. Current weather conditions can be found anytime on your Discover Wayburn app. I'm Judy Peters.
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2: Clear this evening, a low tonight of plus one and a risk of frost. Tomorrow it'll be sunny, 15 degrees, Friday cloudy and 16. And then on Saturday it'll be sunny with a high of 18. Current weather conditions can be found anytime on your Discover Weyburn app. I'm Judy Peters.
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0: 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Ears on me. Everybody's listening? Perfect. We have a favor to ask.
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6: Clear this evening, a low tonight of +1 and a risk of frost. Tomorrow it'll be sunny, 15 degrees, Friday cloudy and 16. And then on Saturday it'll be sunny with a high of 18. Current weather conditions can be found anytime on your Discover Wayburn app. I'm Judy Peters.
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4: Clear this evening, a low tonight of +1 and a risk of frost. Tomorrow it'll be sunny, 15 degrees, Friday cloudy and 16. And then on Saturday it'll be sunny with a high of 18. Current weather conditions can be found anytime on your Discover Weyburn app. I'm Judy Peters.
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10: Clear this evening, a low tonight of plus one and a risk of frost. Tomorrow it'll be sunny, 15 degrees, Friday cloudy and 16. And then on Saturday it'll be sunny with a high of 18. Current weather conditions can be found anytime on your Discover Weyburn app. I'm Judy Peters.
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3: Clear this evening, a low tonight of plus one and a risk of frost. Tomorrow it'll be sunny, 15 degrees, Friday cloudy and 16. And then on Saturday it'll be sunny with a high of 18. Current weather conditions can be found anytime on your Discover Weyburn app. I'm Judy Peters.
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9: Clear this evening, a low tonight of +1 and a risk of frost. Tomorrow it'll be sunny, 15 degrees, Friday cloudy and 16. And then on Saturday it'll be sunny with a high of 18. Current weather conditions can be found anytime on your Discover Wayburn app. I'm Judy Peters.
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4: Clear this evening, a low tonight of +1 and a risk of frost. Tomorrow it'll be sunny, 15 degrees. Friday cloudy and 16. And then on Saturday it'll be sunny with a high of 18. Current weather conditions can be found anytime on your Discover Weyburn app. I'm Judy Peters.
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3: Clear this evening, a low tonight of plus one and a risk of frost. Tomorrow it'll be sunny, 15 degrees, Friday cloudy and 16. And then on Saturday it'll be sunny with a high of 18. Current weather conditions can be found anytime on your Discover Weyburn app. I'm Judy Peters.
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1: Clear this evening, a low tonight of plus one and a risk of frost. Tomorrow it'll be sunny, 15 degrees, Friday cloudy and 16. And then on Saturday it'll be sunny with a high of 18. Current weather conditions can be found anytime on your Discover Wayburn app. I'm Judy Peters.
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6: Clear this evening, a low tonight of +1 and a risk of frost. Tomorrow it'll be sunny, 15 degrees, Friday cloudy and 16. And then on Saturday it'll be sunny with a high of 18. Current weather conditions can be found anytime on your Discover Weyburn app. I'm Judy Peters.
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0: 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Ears on me. Everybody's listening? Perfect. We have a favor to ask.
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0: 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It's on Magic 103. Man, we are off to a fresh start this morning. It is 1 degree out right now. Yeah, 15 is our high, so it is going to warm up quite nicely. The furnaces are on full blast this morning. My one at home was, the one at work is. It is a little bit brisk out. We do have your full forecast coming up in just a few moments. I mean, spoiler alert, we've got overnight lows in the near future that are going to be even colder. That's coming up in just a second. We'll also hear from Rema and Selena Gomez.
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6: Temperatures in the mid-teens expected to end the week as fall weather continues to creep in. It'll be sunny today with a high of 15 before some clouds move in this evening, reaching a low of minus 1. Cloudy tomorrow with a slight chance of showers early in the afternoon, high 15, and sunshine returns on Saturday with a high of 17. I'm Natasha Weeb. 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

Magic 103. It's quarter after six this Thursday morning. October 1st is here. 15 degrees for our high. We have your full forecast in just a few. We'll also let you know what's up today. First, it's Harry Styles, Adore You.

0: do. It's Adore You on Magic 103. How's it going? I'm Dara Curry. Good morning. 20 after 6 this Thursday. Sunshine expected, 15 degrees. As I mentioned, though, we are off to a bit of a brisk start. We're sitting at +1 right now. Yeah, just barely staying on the plus side of things as you get ready to take on the day.
1: What's up, Weber?
0: Well, it is not a crazy busy one today. There is Area 1 and Area 5 garbage pickup, Area 2 recycling pickup, and at the library, they have Kid Ventures, they're doing mini tacos, and Wellnest with Envision. That's what's up. We've got music in just a moment from Zara Larson.
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0: Zara Larson, it's Midnight Sun on Magic 103. It's 6:21. I'm Dara Curry. Good morning and happy Thursday. First day of October is here. I'm always very excited for October, but it's with mixed feelings, right? October is one of the prettiest months of the entire year. The leaves are changing colors. We get that crunch as we're walking over some of the old leaves. It's gorgeous. It's beautiful. And Thanksgiving is right around the corner too. But so is Halloween. And somehow Halloween and the creepy crawlies always manage to overtake some of the really pretty that comes around Thanksgiving. It's an ongoing battle that I'm absolutely losing, and I could feel it walking into work this morning. I don't know what it was, but there was just that feeling that it was October. You know what I mean? We'll see. I'm going to focus on the pretty instead of the horror.
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2: The city may be headed for a citizen-led referendum after the submission of a petition on Tuesday. 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
2: 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I'm Olivia Rodrigo.
0: Magic 103.

Billie Eilish's Birds of a Feather on Magic 103. It's 6:40. I'm Dara Curry. Good morning. Still quite brisk out. We're at 2 degrees now. Yeah, we've warmed up from 1 to 2. We're slowly making our way to 15. We have your full forecast in just a few. First, it's Nickelback.

0: I'll say it again. A lot of people say they don't like Nickelback until that song comes on, and then they sing along every single word. It's How You Remind Me on Magic 103. I'm Dara Curry. Good morning. 15 degrees for our high today. We do have your full forecast coming up in just a few moments. We're also going to hear music from Miley.
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6: It's turning into sweater weather with highs not expected to break 20 degrees heading into the weekend. This morning we'll see sunshine with a high of 15 before some clouds move in this evening with a low of minus 1. Cloudy tomorrow with a slight chance of showers early in the afternoon, high 15. And Saturday we'll see sunshine and a high of 17. I'm Natasha Weeb. Find the area's official forecast and stream us anywhere on the Discover Weyburn app.
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0: Spin on Magic 103. It's 6:50. I'm Dara Curry. Good morning. Thursday is here. Yes, for those who didn't work yesterday, it's very weird because it feels like a Monday, but the weekend is actually right around the corner. We have your full forecast coming up in just a few. We'll also hear from Cameron Whitcomb.
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0: just after 7 o'clock. I'm Dara Curry. Good morning. Well, 15 degrees for our high. We're still right around that 2-degree mark. Yeah, it is a little brisk out to start things off. It's going to be even colder overnight tonight. We could get into the minuses. Anything you were planning on doing before that frost hits? I mean, you probably needed to do yesterday, but maybe there's still a little bit of time. We do have your full forecast in just a few. We're also going to hear from Chapel Roan.
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5: Temperatures in the mid-teens expected to end the week as fall weather continues to creep in. It'll be sunny today with a high of 15 before some clouds move in this evening, reaching a low of minus 1. Cloudy tomorrow with a slight chance of showers early in the afternoon, high 15, and sunshine returns on Saturday with a high of 17. I'm Natasha Weeb. 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

Magic 103. It's quarter after 7. I'm Dara Curry. Good morning. 15 degrees for our high. We're closer to that 2-degree mark right now. We have your full forecast in just a few. First, it's 21 Pilots. Ride.

0: 21 Pilots, it's Ride on Magic 103. I'm Dara Curry. Good morning. So earlier in the week, we were talking about how Magic 103 is celebrating 20 years. Yes, Magic 103 launched in 2006, which, believe it or not, was in fact 20 years ago. I know, it still blows my mind. And we are celebrating. Our anniversary was a little bit earlier in September. And throughout the month of October, we're going to have some fun with it. Make sure you are tuning in for the ZOMG scavenger hunt. Yes, we are going to have these fantastic ZOMG prize vouchers out and about in the community. When you find it, you got to let me know. 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Take a selfie with you and the voucher, and you will be in to win tickets to see Amanda Marshall and Tom Cochran in Moose Jaw. It's a ton of fun that we're going to be having all month long.
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0: Olivia Rodrigo, it's Drop Dead on Magic 103. It's just about 7:30. I'm Dara. We are gearing up for another impossible question. We'll have that in just a few minutes. First, we'll hear from Luke Halla.
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0: Jamie Fine, you're like. It's All Magic 103. I'm Dara Curry. Good morning. Thursday is here. Sun is shining. Hopefully it starts warming up. 15 degrees for our high. We have your full forecast in just a few. First, we have another impossible question ready to go. Call or text your answer in on the Magic 103 talk and text line. That is 306-848-1035. This dessert is considered one of the most popular comfort foods. What could it be? Call or text your answer in 306-848-1035. First one through with the correct answer will be named today's Impossible Question Genius and be treated to some delicious Pump Jacks. A friendly reminder, if you have won anything in the past 2 weeks, let's allow others the same opportunity. 848-1035. This dessert is considered one of the most popular comfort foods. What could it be?
1: 1, 2, 3. Ears on me. Everybody's listening? Perfect. We have a favor to ask.
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3: It's turning into sweater weather with highs not expected to break 20 degrees heading into the weekend. This morning we'll see sunshine with a high of 15 before some clouds move in this evening with a low of minus 1. Cloudy tomorrow with a slight chance of showers early in the afternoon, high 15. And Saturday we'll see sunshine and a high of 17. I'm Natasha Weeb. Find the area's official forecast and stream us anywhere on the Discover Weyburn app.
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1: Yes, we just had Taylor Swift in there with I Knew It, I Knew You. Dara, and we are continuing our impossible question. This dessert is considered one of the most popular comfort foods. What could it be? Sarah said chocolate chip cookies. Oh, that is legit. Kate said brownies. We have a ton of people saying ice cream. Kristen said cheesecake. Jen guessed pumpkin pie. Denise said apple crisp, which is very close. And pumpkin pie was also close. Then Jen responded with apple pie. You know, that's it. Yeah, apparently apple pie is considered one of the most popular comfort foods. I could dig it. I have had days where I just sit down, you heat that pie up, put a little ice cream on it. It's a good day.

0: and eat a pie. We'll have another impossible question tomorrow morning.
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2: The city may be headed for a citizen-led referendum after the submission of a petition on Tuesday. 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

0: Martin Garrix and Ed Sheeran. It's Repeat It on Magic 103. I'm Dara. Good morning. It's just after 8 o'clock this Thursday. Sun is shining. We're expecting temperatures to reach about 15 degrees. We're still closer to that 2-degree mark. Yeah, it's a little bit fresh out. We have your full forecast coming up in just a few. First, it's almost time for the kids to get ready for school. It's day two in the elementary schools at Legacy Park. They have grade 6 boys volleyball and grade 3 through 6 cross country, as well as performing arts club for grades 5 and 6. That's it for the kids. Enjoy it.
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5: Temperatures in the mid-teens expected to end the week as fall weather continues to creep in. It'll be sunny today with a high of 15 before some clouds move in this evening, reaching a low of minus 1. Cloudy tomorrow with a slight chance of showers early in the afternoon, high 15, and sunshine returns on Saturday with a high of 17. I'm Natasha Weeb. 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

0: Justin Bieber. It's Daisies on Magic 103. It's quarter after 8 Thursday morning. I'm Dara Curry. While sun is shining, we're expecting temperatures right around 15 degrees. We have your full forecast in just a few. First, it's Lizzo.
1: I do my hair toss, check my nails. Baby, how you feeling?

0: How you feeling?
1: Lizzo on Magic 103. I'm Dara Curry. It's 2 degrees right now. The sun is shining. We're warming up to about 15 as the day continues on. And we have some birthdays to celebrate, starting with a few celebrities. Scott Hellman celebrating 31. Sarah Drew, that's April from Grey's Anatomy, celebrating 46. Brie Larson is 37. And the legendary Julie Andrews celebrating 91. Over to some local celebrities with the Magic 103 Birthday Club. Taking a look back at yesterday. Dylan Hockley Connolly celebrated 16, that one from the family. Colby Damon celebrated 8, that one from the family. And Allie Klippenstein celebrated 38, that one from all your friends and family. Taking a look at today, happy birthday Haley Damon from your friends and family. Magnus Thompson celebrating 10 today, that one from Mom, Dad, Freya, and Astrid. And Curtis Kroll celebrating 60 today, that one from Kayla, Mike, Daniel, Cassidy, Cutter, JC, Travis, Kays, and Ryder. And hey, great news, Magnus Thompson, we've got a DQ cake with your name on it. As always, if you know someone celebrating a birthday, anniversary, or just a big life event, you can let us know on the Birthday and Anniversary Club on discoverwayburn.com.
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0: Teddy Swims, Mr. Know-It-All. It's on Magic 103. How's it going? I'm Dara. Good morning. It is 20 after 8 this Thursday. Sun is shining. We're warming up to about 15 degrees. We do have your full forecast coming up in just a few. We're also going to hear from Mariana's Trench.
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3: It's turning into sweater weather with highs not expected to break 20 degrees heading into the weekend. This morning we'll see sunshine with a high of 15 before some clouds move in this evening with a low of minus 1. Cloudy tomorrow with a slight chance of showers early in the afternoon, high 15. And Saturday we'll see sunshine and a high of 17. I'm Natasha Weeb. Find the area's official forecast and stream us anywhere on the Discover Weyburn app.
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7: Temperatures in the mid-teens expected to end the week as fall weather continues to creep in. It'll be sunny today with a high of 15 before some clouds move in this evening, reaching a low of minus 1. Cloudy tomorrow with a slight chance of showers early in the afternoon, high 15, and sunshine returns on Saturday with a high of 17. I'm Natasha Weeb. 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
7: It's turning into sweater weather with highs not expected to break 20 degrees heading into the weekend. This morning we'll see sunshine with a high of 15 before some clouds move in this evening with a low of minus 1. Cloudy tomorrow with a slight chance of showers early in the afternoon, high of 15. And Saturday we'll see sunshine and a high of 17. I'm Natasha Weeb. Find the area's official forecast and stream us anywhere on the Discover Weyburn app.
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6: Temperatures in the mid-teens expected to end the week as fall weather continues to creep in. It'll be sunny today with a high of 15, before some clouds move in this evening, reaching a low of minus 1. Cloudy tomorrow with a slight chance of showers early in the afternoon, high 15, and sunshine returns on Saturday with a high of 17. I'm Natasha Weeb. 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
5: It's turning into sweater weather with highs not expected to break 20 degrees heading into the weekend. This morning we'll see sunshine with a high of 15 before some clouds move in this evening with a low of minus 1. Cloudy tomorrow with a slight chance of showers early in the afternoon, high 15. And Saturday we'll see sunshine and a high of 17. I'm Natasha Weeb. Find the area's official forecast and stream us anywhere on the Discover Weyburn app.
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3: Temperatures in the mid-teens expected to end the week as fall weather continues to creep in. It'll be sunny today with a high of 15 before some clouds move in this evening, reaching a low of minus 1. Cloudy tomorrow with a slight chance of showers early in the afternoon, high 15, and sunshine returns on Saturday with a high of 17. I'm Natasha Weeb. 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I'm Natasha Weeb. Stay weather ready and stream us anywhere by downloading the Discover Wayburn app.
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9: It's turning into sweater weather with highs not expected to break 20 degrees heading into the weekend. This morning we'll see sunshine with a high of 15 before some clouds move in this evening with a low of minus 1. Cloudy tomorrow with a slight chance of showers early in the afternoon, high 15. And Saturday we'll see sunshine and a high of 17. I'm Natasha Weeb. Find the area's official forecast and stream us anywhere on the Discover Weyburn app.
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1: Taylor Japp faces cross-examination as a second-degree murder trial moves ahead. 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
2: 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Rule two, never put cooked meat on the same platter the raw meat came on. Three, keep foods out of the danger zone. That's 36 to 140 Fahrenheit. 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Defrost them overnight in the fridge or wrap them and put them under cold running water. One last warning, always cook hamburger till it's well done, never raw or rare.
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everyone. It's Nick Jonas. I still can't jam it. 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

0: I'm Ken O'Neill. I saw your text request for Stella Lefty Boston. We're going to play that next. Hidden Valley has launched Spooky Ranch, its first ever seasonal ranch dressing. It's the same original flavor, but with a creepy dark color and glow-in-the-dark bottle. The color comes from fruit juice and cocoa. It's a limited edition, available exclusively at Walmart. I'd give it a try, but I'm drawing the line now. If Eggnog Ranch shows up at Christmas, I will be out.
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4: Sunshine sticks around this afternoon with cooler air moving in tonight. Today reaches 15, then drops to minus 1 overnight. Friday sits at 15 with a chance of showers, and Saturday brings sunshine with a high of 17. Stay weather ready and stream us anywhere by downloading the Discover Weyburn app. I'm Larissa McEwen.
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0: Virginia to Vegas and Lights Out. I'm Ken O'Neill. Ariana Grande is next. October's here, so the 12-foot skeleton can officially get set up for Halloween. 42% of us think October 1st to 15th is the exact right time to decorate. 16% start right after Labor Day, while 3% say they start before that. And 3% wait right until Halloween Day, the 31st, to set stuff up, which isn't really decorating. It's a rush order.
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9: Sunshine continues this afternoon before a chilly night ahead. Today's high reaches 15 with temperatures dropping to minus 1 overnight. Friday brings a chance of showers and a high of 15, and Saturday is brighter with sunshine and a high of 17. Find the area's official forecast and stream us anywhere on the Discover Weyburn app. I'm Larissa McEwen.
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3: Sunshine sticks around this afternoon with cooler air moving in tonight. Today reaches 15, then drops to minus 1 overnight. Friday sits at 15 with a chance of showers, and Saturday brings sunshine with a high of 17. Stay weather ready and stream us anywhere by downloading the Discover Weyburn app. I'm Larissa McEwen.
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8: Sunshine continues this afternoon before a chilly night ahead. Today's high reaches 15 with temperatures dropping to -1 overnight. Friday brings a chance of showers and a high of 15, and Saturday is brighter with sunshine and a high of 17. Find the area's official forecast and stream us anywhere on the Discover Weyburn app. I'm Larissa Mickey Wynn.
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0: happy pre-Friday. We call it that because the weekend is so close now. Deadmau5 and Chris James. I'm Ken O'Neill. Raven Lenae next. And with CBC losing the rights to NHL games as of this season, word that there will be Hockey Night in Canada games featuring the PWHL, the Professional Women's Hockey League. It's a light schedule, only 8 games. The first will be broadcast December 5th when Montreal plays the new Hamilton team. And when there's a Hockey Night in Canada game, it will always feature a Canadian team.
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2: Sunshine sticks around this afternoon with cooler air moving in tonight. Today reaches 15, then drops to minus 1 overnight. Friday sits at 15 with a chance of showers, and Saturday brings sunshine with a high of 17. Stay weather ready and stream us anywhere by downloading the Discover Weyburn app. I'm Larissa McEwen.
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6: Sunshine continues this afternoon before a chilly night ahead. Today's high reaches 15 with temperatures dropping to minus 1 overnight. Friday brings a chance of showers and a high of 15, and Saturday is brighter with sunshine and a high of 17. Find the area's official forecast and stream us anywhere on the Discover Wayburn app. I'm Larissa Mickey Wynn.
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0: I'm Ken O'Neill. Fifi Dobson stuttering. Dua Lipa is coming up. Welcome to October. We've got a lot on the horizon this month. The leaves continue to fall. The weather will start to cool off a little. Getting together with family and friends for Thanksgiving. That's on the 12th. Yeah, less than 2 weeks away. The World Series starts October 23rd, and if that goes 7 full games, the final will be Halloween night. And is now a good time to start thinking about Christmas shopping? Or soon? And of course, Halloween. Got to stock up on candy so we can run out and get more before the 31st.
1: 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Here's what's coming up in your local news.
2: Harvest in the Southeast is past the halfway mark. The Prairie Animal Health Center celebrates Animal Health Week with an open house, and Taylor Japp faces cross-examination as the second-degree murder trial continues. 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
2: Good afternoon. I'm Laura McEwen. Taylor Japp faced cross-examination Tuesday in a second-degree murder trial. Lois Fever takes us inside the latest court proceedings.
3: Taylor Japp is accused of second-degree murder in connection with the April 2024 death of Brianna Hayes. Japp has testified that he was in

0: One last night from Jesse LaBelle. Good afternoon. I'm Ken O'Neill. Martin Garrix and Ed Sheeran. Repeat It is coming up. You've been paying attention to the Lotto Max jackpot? Over the weeks, it has made its way up to $70 million. And this week, along with $10 million draws and 70 chances at $100,000, that draw is tomorrow night. The chances of winning, 1 in 3,294,800. So what I'm saying is, there is a chance.
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7: Sunshine sticks around this afternoon with cooler air moving in tonight. Today reaches 15, then drops to minus 1 overnight. Friday sits at 15 with a chance of showers, and Saturday brings sunshine with a high of 17. Stay weather ready and stream us anywhere by downloading the Discover Weyburn app. I'm Larissa McEwen.
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0: I'm Ken O'Neill. NHL opening week continues tonight. There's 8 games on the schedule for the Canadian teams. The Flames' final home opener in the Saddle Dome. Their new arena will be ready for next season. The Kraken play in Calgary. Then the late game has Edmonton in Vancouver. Teddy Swims is next.
1: 1, 2, 3. Ears on me. Everybody's listening? Perfect. We have a favor to ask.
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9: Sunshine continues this afternoon before a chilly night ahead. Today's high reaches 15 with temperatures dropping to -1 overnight. Friday brings a chance of showers and a high of 15, and Saturday is brighter with sunshine and a high of 17. Find the area's official forecast and stream us anywhere on the Discover Weyburn app. I'm Larissa Mickey Wynn.
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0: 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That's Bulow. And I'm Ken O'Neill. Harry Styles in just a minute. 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
2: Taylor Japp faces cross-examination as a second-degree murder trial moves ahead. 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
2: Good afternoon, I'm Laura Smith-Hewin. The Crown Cross examined Taylor Jobb Tuesday in a second-degree murder trial. Lois Weaver has the latest for Discover Weyburn.
3: Taylor Jobb is accused in the death of Brianna Hayes, who was killed in April of 2024. He testified that he went to House 108 at White Bear First Nation after being told there could be trouble involving Hayes and others, and said he encountered masked men inside. Jepp testified that one of those men was involved in a struggle with Hayes before she was shot. The Crown questioned Jepp about his version of events, his timeline, and numerous statements he admitted were lies in his original police interview.
2: The defense is now rested. The Weyburn Concert Series opened its new season with Simply Queen, bringing some of Queen's most recognized

0: Armin Van Buuren and Trevor Guthrie with Ken O'Neill. This is what it feels like if you or your mom spent the 80s crushing on Rob Lowe. That crush may not be over. Lowe says there's going to be a St. Elmo's Fire sequel. It's definitely in the works. That's the quote. With the original Brat Pack hoping to return. The story will focus on finding happiness later in life, so get ready. The Brat Pack could be back, older, wiser, probably with reading glasses and medication.
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6: Sunshine sticks around this afternoon with cooler air moving in tonight. Today reaches 15, then drops to minus 1 overnight. Friday sits at 15 with a chance of showers, and Saturday brings sunshine with a high of 17. Stay weather ready and stream us anywhere by downloading the Discover Weyburn app. I'm Larissa McEwen.
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0: They were the musical guests on Saturday Night Live over the weekend. Cat's Eye coming up with Animal in just a minute. I'm Ken O'Neill. If you were a fan of Glee, get ready for another round of hallway singing and serious high school drama. Glee is getting a reboot, according to creator, writer, and producer Ryan Murphy. He's hoping to bring the musical comedy drama back for a new generation. The original series ran for 6 seasons between 2009 and 2015 and became a huge hit with its mix of pop songs, teen drama, and, you know, over-the-top performances. So we can expect more teenagers breaking into song in the middle of class soon.
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6: Sunshine continues this afternoon before a chilly night ahead. Today's high reaches 15 with temperatures dropping to minus 1 overnight. Friday brings a chance of showers and a high of 15, and Saturday is brighter with sunshine and a high of 17. Find the area's official forecast and stream us anywhere on the Discover Weyburn app. I'm Larissa Mickey Wynn.
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0: Finger 11 and One Thing. I'm Ken O'Neill. Sabrina Carpenter is coming up. Also, your local news update at 5. Have you signed up for the daily news? We deliver the top local stories of the day every afternoon. 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
2: Harvest in the Southeast is past the halfway mark. 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

0: Coleman Hell and Ken O'Neill with Fireproof. Somber is up in just a minute. 4 weeks to go in the CFL regular season. Week 18 begins tomorrow night with Hamilton in Ottawa, then the Stampeders and Rough Riders. On Saturday, the afternoon game has BC in Toronto, and Saturday night, the Blue Bombers are in Montreal.
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2: A cooler night is ahead with some changes in the forecast for Friday. Temperatures drop to zero overnight. Friday reaches 15 with a chance of showers and some strong winds present. And Saturday brings sunshine and a high of 18. Stay weather ready and stream us anywhere by downloading the Discover Weyburn app. I'm Marissa McEwen.
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0: I'm Ken O'Neill. Man, I love stories like this. How is this for a lucky streak? A Newfoundland couple who won $2.5 million back in 2018 have hit the jackpot for a second time. Angelina and Edward Lado just won the top prize in the Set for Life lottery and took the $675,000 lump sum payout, which they'll put towards their children's education and future. Two big lottery wins in 8 years. We're still all working on, you know, better than a free play.
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7: A few changes are in store over the next couple of days. Temperatures drop to zero overnight. Friday reaches 15 with a chance of showers and some strong winds. And Saturday brings sunshine and a high of 18. Find the area's official forecast and stream us anywhere on the Discover Weyburn app. I'm Larissa McEwen.
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0: Daniel Powder and Bad Day with Ken O'Neill. Dua Lipa and Houdini is coming up. And don't miss your next local news update. Get caught up on the day. That's happening at 6.
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2: Taylor Japp faces cross-examination as a second-degree murder trial moves ahead. 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